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Engine 46, medic alarm, 46-51, 18 Milford Avenue. Difficulty breathing, 20-3. Anvil 8, medic alarm 8-1, Western District, 1031 North Mountain Street. 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

Truck 80 in Middle 28, Medical Arm 53-61. We're 5 North Chapel Gate Lane, South Rockland. Flight K's 13-year-old female. Truck 80 in Middle 28, Medical Arm 53-61. We're 5 North Chapel Gate Lane, South Rockland. We're Flight K's 25, Bravo 2, 2012.

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Amber 25 is file medical alarm 43-62, 5223 Ready Avenue for a sickie transport. 60-year-old female, 26 Alpha 9 response, 2018.

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Campbell 26 was found medical alarm 53-71, 5124 Greenwich Avenue, between Baltimore National Pike and Sharon Crossroads for a site case police listing request in. Campbell 26 was found medical alarm 53-71, 5124 Greenwich Avenue for a site case police listing request in.

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0: 41, no occupants on the elevator. I'm in service.
1: Mr. 41, when you get back to quarters, you guys know a truck will be there. We have to raise them nearly 10 minutes on a run.
0: All right, I'll let you know as soon as we get back.
1: If you have a cell phone number for anybody on there, Quentin, can you call?
0: Yeah, give me a few seconds.

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Temple 25 respond, metal hold on 54-50, 5608 Mel Avenue, between Antenna Avenue and Evershire Avenue for a site case, police on scene requesting. Temple 25 respond, metal hold on 54-50, 5608 Mel Avenue for a site case, police on scene requesting. 24.

Engine 46, from medical arm, 46-40. If anyone over Eustis Avenue, for a case, leave that location. 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

Badgett Fire report, not emergency. Fox area 5-20, 210 North Milton Avenue, off of East Ash Street, to assist the caller with their gas stove. Engine 5, respond, not emergency, box area 5-20, 210 North Milton Avenue, to assist the caller with their gas stove. Now 2056.

Tower 1, Edward Prairie responds. The Fox Air is 6-10. 850 at Abbott Court between Hillman Street and Valley Street for a patient that was seizing. Tower 1, Edward Prairie responds. Fox Air is 6-10. 850 Abbott Court between Hillman Street and Valley Street for the patient that was seizing. Time now 2058.

Engine 23, medical arm, the key pass. 27 20 and Booker Drive, residential file arm. 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

Squad 54 Communications. We had a burnout of a small trailer, 6120 Richview Avenue in the rear of, and that camper's still in the on the property. The property is going to take care of discarding it. You can keep us out for a decon. Copy, Squad 54, 2100.

0: Angle 23 respond medical on 14-32 at Divine Light, 1200 West Baltimore Street, between South Carlton Avenue and North Stockton Street. First aid. Angle 23 respond medical on 14-32 at Divine Light, 1200 West Baltimore Street. First aid case. 30-year-old female, 26 Charlie 2 response, 2102.
1: AMBO 8, respond, medical alarm 46-40, 5100 Arbutus Avenue, between Garrison and Belvedere, sick case, with trouble breathing, and 46 on the scene. AMBO 8, respond, medical alarm 46-40, 5100 Arbutus Avenue, between Garrison and Belvedere, sick case, with engine 46 on the scene. 26 Charlie 2, respond, 3103.
2: Sick case, respond, medical alarm 13-22, 11 West 20th Street, apartment 8, H.S. and Harry, off of North Charles Street and Martin Street. 660-year-old male, possible ETOH, 26 Charlie 1 response. 3016 respond on medical on 13-22, 11 West 20th Street, apartment 8, H as in Harry. 60-year-old male, possible ETOH, 26 Charlie 1 response.

0: 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Between Water and Lombard, near the Dunkin' Donuts, unknown male problem, 83-0 male. And your 14 Medic 7 respond, medical alarm 23-30, 31 Light Street. 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

Okay. 1041 made a previous nominal full alarm 600-40 at the Oriole Farms at 5801 Eastern Avenue. Off of Anglesby Street and Bonzell Street. 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Engine 41 Medic T response, medical alarm 220-40 at the Royal Farms at 5801 Eastern Avenue. 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

911 Medic 10, respond over arm 6-43, 1216 East Baltimore Street, between Asquith and Central, chest pain is now alert. 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

Channel 22, Summit of Columbia, 13-70, 600 Lawrence Street, Upper Pennsylvania Avenue, North Fremont Avenue, 6, female patient. Animal 23, Summit of Columbia, 13-70, 600 Lawrence Street, for the female patient, 2150.

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Fox Area 31-63, 43 East 26th Street, between Love Grove and St. Paul. Residential fire signal.

truck 16 that is 12 o'clock medical line 13-81 2406 interface between White Lab Street and Shawty Avenue for truck 10. Heading up to 2-5. Truck 16 that is 2 o'clock medical line 13-81 2406 interface for chest pain 53-year-old male. Heading up to 2-5.

Amber 811, respond, North Line 46-40, 5271, Reisterstown Road. At Northwestern District Police Station, sick case. Amber 811, respond, North Line 46-40, 5271, Reisterstown Road, at Northwestern District Police Station, sick case, 2121.

Truck 26, Medic 6, EMS 2, respond, Medical Launch 27-40, 5713 Eastbury Avenue, between Claybury Avenue and Treesdale Avenue, for non-breathing. Truck 26, Medic 6, respond, Truck 26, Medic 6, EMS 2, respond, 27-40, 5713 Eastbury Avenue, for non-breathing.

27 Bristol Medical Law 23-10. On North Utah Street, across from the Red Bull Restaurant, between West Baltimore Street and West Fayette Street, for a suitcase, 26 Charlie Hugh response. Medic 7 respond, medical alarm 23-10. 12 North Utah Street, across from the Red Bull Restaurant, for a suitcase, 26-year-old male. 26 Charlie Hugh response, 21-23.

Engine 51, MAC 13, respond, medical alarm 51-1, 441 North Elwood Avenue, from Pasquin, Jefferson, site case. And you said you want to make 13 respond, that long 51-1? No. 441 North Elwood Avenue, from Pasquin, Jefferson, site case. 25-1 response, 21-26.

Engine 2917, respond to Mecklenburg Plain Dash 71. 2112 Mountain Holly, Street Team Clifton and Holly, injured from the fall. Engine 2917, respond to Mecklenburg Plain Dash 71. 2112 Mountain Holly, Street Clifton and Holly, injured from the fall. 17 South 3, response, 2129.

Engine 33, medical arm. 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Charlie Field Plane. First stroke, not alert, 60-year-old male. 28 Charlie 1 response, 21.

About 40 minutes before respond, right along 4021, 3915 Barrevia Road between Dolefield and Dorison for the stadium. Squad 40 minutes before respond, right along 40-21. 3915 Barrevia Road between Dolefield and Dorison for the same. Everyone goes for response.

And 30 medic 9 medic Lawrence 30-52. Wilkins and Caton for a seizure, 36-year-old female from ER on the bus stop. And 30 medic 9 medic Lawrence 30-52. Wilkins and Caton across from 212 ER on the bus stop for a seizure, 12-2 response time.

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Truck 20, respond, medical alarm, 21-50, 26 South Highland Avenue, between Liverton and Lombard, fainting. 31 Charlie, one response, 31

Engine 14, ASU-1, Anvil 809, Medic Barn, 23-10, 118 North Howard Street, 8th floor of the garage, difficulty breathing. Engine 14, ASU-1, Anvil 809, Medic Barn, 23-10, 118 North Howard Street, Mark Lockington, difficulty breathing, 64-year-old now, on the 8th floor of the garage, 6 Delta 2,

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And 44 respond, level 144-40. 4380 Keswick Road between Northfield and Wingate, sick case. And 44 respond, level 144-40. 4380 Keswick Road between Northfield Place and Wingate, sick case. 26 out, 7 response. 4-3. Tower 1, respond to alarm 6-11, 1006 East Chase Street, between Enzer and Harper Avenue, abdominal pain. Tower 1, respond to alarm 6-11, 1006 East Chase Street, between Enzer and Harper Road, abdominal pain. 1 Charlie 6 responses. 25th.

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Engine 2, truck 6 response, 5382-1, 1117 South Charles Street, between Cross and Kaufman. It's a commercial fire signal at Wayward Bar and Grill. Engine 2, truck 6 response, 5382-1, 1117 South Charles Street, between Cross and Kaufman Court. Commercial fire signal at Wayward Bar and Grill. At 2150.

Engine 43, Medical Arm 43S10, 1271 Limit Avenue, Sherwood Avenue. First stroke, 55-year-old female, 18 Charlie 4 response. Engine 43, respond medical arm 43-10, 1271 Limit Avenue, Sherwood Avenue, for the stroke, 55-year-old, 18 Charlie 4 response, 2158.

District 21. A medical on 35-51, 1051 Bristol Place, 10th Street. 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Some medical on 35-51, 1051 Bristol Place, 10th Street. 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

Engine rescue on 2-20, 103 South K Street, East Lombard, defibrillator flight elevator. Engine 2 rescue on 2-20, 103 South K Street, East Lombard, defibrillator flight elevator. 22-06.

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0: 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Hi, Engine 29. 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Everything looks good. 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

0: engine for 2 EMS, 2 medic, 1 McLaren, 52-50, westbound at Payson. Reported shooting. Engine 52 EMS, 2 medic, 1 medical alarm, 52-52, Westwood Avenue, North Payson Street. For reported shooting at 2260 hours.
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Truck 10, Equan, 52 Westport Avenue, Appleton. 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
1: Let me read you out a few comments. All right, continuing non-emergency. It is a CO alarm.
0: Okay, I'll be continuing non-emergency. 34.

0: Medical Alarm 6-82, 1001 St. Paul, apartment 2G, East Eager Street, unconscious 42-year-old female. FedEx Medical Alarm 6-82, 1001 St. Paul Street, apartment 2G, unconscious 42-year-old female. 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
1: This is 50 Medic 2, respond medical alarm 50-1, 6512, Hartwick Street, between Joplin Street and Milburn Street, one unconscious, 31 Delta 4, response. This is 50 Medic 2, respond medical alarm 50-1, 6512, Hartwick Street, one unconscious, 64-year-old female, 31 Delta 4, respond, 22.

27 Medical 14 respond medical along 46-31, 3700 block of Spalding Avenue, between 3714 and 3716 Spalding Avenue, between Litchfield Avenue and Cordelia Avenue for an overdose. 23 Charlie McFont. Truck 27 Medic 14 respond medical alarm 46-31, 3700 block of Spalding Avenue for an overdose between 3714 and 3716 Spalding Avenue. 23 Charlie 1 response 2230.

AMA-19-5-ASU-1, Metaclaran, T5-73, 2440 North Charles Street, apartment 6, difficulty, rating 6-7-year-old female. Thank you for the response. AMA-19-ASU-1, Metaclaran, T5-73, 2440 North Charles Street, apartment 6, difficulty, breathing 6-2-2-2-2-3.

Houston 43, respond back to area 43-82, 6101 York Road, between East Lake Avenue and Alwood Lane, for Proper Alarm Residential, in the foyer, field 2, alarm sound. Engine 43, respond back to area 43-82, 6101 York Road, for Proper Alarm Residential, CO alarm sounding, in the foyer,

0: 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It's been shut off, tagged. The apartment's been ventilated. 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

0: Engineer, Snowbox 38-50, 1619 Edmonton Avenue, Gilmore Street, was reported outside fire. Engineer, Snowbox 38-50, 1619 Edmonton Avenue, for the outside fire, 2245.
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0: Truck 12, respond medical arm 40-60, 43 by Norfolk Avenue, Granada Avenue, for chest pain, 69-year-old male. Truck 12, respond medical arm 40-60, 43 by Norfolk Avenue, Granada Avenue, for chest pain, 10 delta 2, it's 2246.

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0: Yeah, we're on scene. We don't see anything going on. If you got anything further, I'll call that.

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1: Go ahead.
0: No callback number.
1: Sorry, I cut you off. What was that?
0: One is not sure a callback number.
1: All right. We're going to continue to investigate.
0: Copy, engineer. 2248.

440 respond, that a call on 40-53-313 Chelsea Terrace between Woodhaven Avenue and Bonner Road for trespassing. 10-4 respond, 440 respond. Medical alarm 40-40, 40-50, 3013, Chelsea Terrace for trespassing. 70-year-old male, 10-4 response, 2249.

0: And upon further investigation, found the girl to the rear of this address that believed to be the source of the call. 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

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Engine 41-80, 3412 Mount Pleasant Avenue, South Highland Avenue, Residential Fire Alarm, 2253.

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Engine 46, Medeclaren 40-73, 34 Highland Park Avenue in the lobby. Just seen 80-year-old male, 10 Charlie 3 response. Engine 46, Medeclaren 40-73, 34 Highland Park Avenue, Bellevue Avenue in the lobby. For just seen 80-year-old male, 10 Charlie 3, 2250.

0: Medic 10, Medic Lauren, 23-1, 1 South Utah, for the assault. Air West Baltimore 3, Medic 10, Medic Lauren, 23-1, 1 South Utah, between Baltimore and Appleton, for reported assault, 2259.
1: Ample 25 respond, Medic 4 Lauren, 52-41, 1707, West North Avenue, between North Mount Street and North Fulton. 4-4, 17 Bravo 1 respond. Angle 25 respond, Medic 4 Lauren, 52-41, 1707 West North Avenue, 4-4, 75-year-old female, 17 Bravo 1 respond. 22

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3: 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Ineffective breathing, man down. Engine 696 EMS 2, respond medical alarm 6-82, Charles and Chase at the Belvedere Hotel bus stop. Ineffective breathing, man down. 9 Delta 1 response, 23.

Engine 50 respond. Right along 50-1, 6115 Anvil Avenue, between Boeing Highway and El Reno Street for breathing problems. Engine 50 respond. I have alarm 50-1, 6115 Danville Avenue, between Browning Highway and El Reno Street. Breathing problems, 6 Delta 2 respond.

01 medic 6 respond that a full alarm 6-60, 620 falls way on the third floor between East Center Street and East Monument Street for breathing problems. 6 Delta will respond. Tower 1 medic 6 respond medical alarm 6-60, 620 falls way on the third floor for breathing problems. 6 Delta 1 response.

Engine 20 respond, North Lawn 20-80. 2601 Chelsea Terrace between Piedmont and Damon. Claim injured from assault on the second floor. Engine 20 respond, North Lawn 20-80. 2601 Chelsea Terrace between Piedmont and Damon. Injured from assault on the second floor at 3314.

0: You respond with medical, Angel 20. Alright, line 20 guy at 80. 2601 Chelsea Terrace, being Piedmont Bayman, injured from assault. Ambulance 22 respond, medical line 20-80. 2601 Chelsea Terrace, being Piedmont and Bayman Avenue, for injured from assault on the second floor, injured 20 in route, 2316.
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1: Truck 10, the spot medical on 14-1. North Fulton Avenue at West Bay Street for a man down. 32 Delta 1 respond. Truck 10, respond medical on 14-1. North Fulton Avenue at West Bay Street. Four man down, two patients, one is 40-year-old male, 32 Delta 1 response, 23-18.

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0: 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Squad 40 on the scene. AMO 27 respond, medical alarm, 40-50, 3013 Chelsea Terrace, between Woodhaven and Bonner, chest pains, 10 ducts for response, 2321.
1: Go, Trevor.
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3: 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We're leaving now. There was high levels of CO throughout the dwelling. It's been properly ventilated. It was due to extended time cooking with no ventilation. All the readings are 0 parts per million. We'll be going to service.
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Class area 35-60, 301 East Patapsco Avenue, see 3rd Street, at the Marine Annex, driver marked Rich 56. That's 35, truck 21, respond. Box area 35-60, 301 East Patapsco, off of 3rd Street, at the Marine Annex, private mark, Rush Fire Signal, at 2326.

AMBO 3, respond, medical alarm, 29-8251 on Park Heights Avenue between Spalding and Belvedere, injured with police, engine 29 on scene. 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

0: and your 58 meg non-respond right along 58-10, southbound Maryland 295 at Monroe Service Drive for the vehicle accident. And your 58 meg non-respond right along 58-10, southbound Maryland 295 at Monroe Service Drive, vehicle accident, 29 Bravo on response. 2831.
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1: There was an attempt made. 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
1: 23.

Truck 30 medic 13, medic bar, I'm 54-1, 11 Benton Heights Avenue. Difficulty breathing, 87-year-old male. Truck 30, medic 13, medic bar, I'm 54-1, 11 Benton Heights Avenue, Mary Avenue. Difficulty breathing, 6 Charlie 1, 23-30.

Ambulance 24, Storm Number 1, 8-11, 1718 North Calhoun Street between Presbury and Westwood, sick case. Ambulance 24, Storm Number 1, 8-11, 1718 North Calhoun Street, Presbury and Westwood, sick case, 27 response, 23.

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Ambulance 26 respond, medical on 13-81, 1100 White Lodge Street between Madison and McCullough, and you're from Minnesota, phone number 1, police on the scene. Ambulance 26 respond, medical alarm 13-81, 1100 White Lodge Street between Madison and McCullough, injured from the assault, and apartment number 1, police are on the scene at 23-4.

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Engine 21, respond. Back area 21-1, 3449 Hickory Avenue between West 34th Street and West 36th Street. 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Engine 21, respond. Back area 21-1, 3449 Hickory Avenue in the rear alley. For an outside fire.

Sure, 29, 45, 38, 69, 4-30, 1540 North Gateway, right off Blackburn Boulevard. How about this? This is Sure, 29, report. Area 4-30, 1540 North Gateway, Blackburn Boulevard. How about this? 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

0: Campbell 8 was spotted on medical alarm 53-52 at Medicare Urban Fence at 22 LF Avenue from 202 Alpha between Dana Street and the Dell Terror at 12 Fall 17 Bravo 1 respond. Campbell 8 respond medical alarm 53-52, Future Care Irvington at 22 South Athol Avenue, room 202 Alpha, 4 Fall.
1: Yeah, I can read the same. 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
0: okay. MC Bravo 1 response.

Seizure 41 response, back area 41-60, 966 South Robinson Street, between Hudson Street and Dillon Street, for a private alarm residential inside. Engine 41, respond, box area 41-60, 966 South Robinson Street, for a private alarm residential inside.

Metaphor respond, Metaphor alarm 3675 Dupler Street between Brainerd Avenue and West Lanville Avenue for breathing problems. 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

Public Bond Medical Alarm 13-70, 1338 North Fremont Avenue between Lawrence Street and Robert Street for a site case. 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Police on scene requesting.

Andrew Incredit Columbus Farm Medical Alarm, 8-11, 734 Cumberland Street on the first floor between North Cary Street and North Calhoun Street for breathing problems, 6 Delta 1 response. 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

And you need medical on respond number 16-21, 1325 East Biddle Street between Central and Eden, also receiving Eden and Biddle for a vehicle accident. Engine 6 Ambulance 24 respond, medical alarm 6-21, 1325 East Biddle between Central and Eden, also receiving as Eden and Biddle for vehicle accident. 29 Bravo 1 response 101.

Swastika 4, Medic 6 is found, Medic 4, Line 54, Day 62, 5111, Delay of Road between Chestnut Avenue and Bell, Meter Check Scene, St. Charlie 1 response. 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

0: 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Currently have nothing showing, alarm sounding in the building, investigating.
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0: 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Workers are evacuating the building. We still have no indication why the alarm is going off. We're going to be investigating. We have word that the foreman is on way to meet us.
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Ambulance 20 respond, Michael Arm, 220-70, 4600 Eastern Avenue, between Macon and Newkirk, hemorrhage case with police.

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For the CO detector sounding. Engine 29, respond, box area 29-12, 2719 Silverburn Avenue between 11 Dale and Pimlico. CO detector sounding.

0: 157 update. We made contact with the foreman. He's uncertain as to the reason for the alarm. He's going to walk us back through where the alarm is sounding. We'll give Nathan an update when we have more information.
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Ambo 30 respond, medical alarm 41-40, 3702 Street between Conklin and Eton, not choking now. 11 Alpha 1 response.

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Center Wilkins Avenue, South Mountain Street for hemorrhage. Engine 55 AMBO 22 minute alarm 14-50. 710 Wilkins Avenue, South Mountain Street for hemorrhage.

Anthony 27 Medical Arm, 20-41, 27 Black on Prince Berry Street. Be assault. 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

Ambo 3, medical arm 54-70, 542 Hillburn Avenue, Frankfort Avenue, procedure. Ambo 3, medical arm 54-70, 542 Hillburn Avenue, reported seizure.

Engine 58, Medic 9, respond to alarm 58-43, 3010 LaRue Square East, between LaRue Square North and South for chest pains. Engine 58, Medic 9, respond to alarm 58-43, 3010 LaRue Square East, between North and South, chest pains, 10 Charlie 3, response 148.

truck, Verity Medic 13 EMS, will respond. Medical alarm 54-60, 5521 Villair Road between Anta Avenue and Montana for unknown breathing status. Truck, Verity Medic 13 EMS, will respond. Medical alarm 54-60, 5521 Villair Road between Anta and Montana, unknown breathing status. 9 Echo 2 response from the

Medic 1, respond medical along 31-63, 27 North Charles Street, 2728, Chesapeake. In room 106. Medic 1, respond medical along 31-63, 27 North Charles Street, 2728, Chesapeake. In room 106. 10 Charlie 3, respond. 158.

Ambu 28 Medical Iron, 29-40-2904 Rock Rose Avenue, Swan Avenue. Attempt suicide, 24-year-old female. Ambu 28 Medical Iron, 29-40-2904 Rock Rose Avenue, Swan Avenue. Attempt suicide, 24-year-old female.

a 30-minute signature climb 54 dash 10, 3018 Glenarn Avenue, Belvest Avenue, 4 hard problem, 37-year-old female. Strip 30-minute signature climb 54 dash 10, 3018 Glenarn Avenue, hard problem, 37-year-old female, 19 Delta 2.

23 kilometer call on 23-21. In the lobby of 222 North Charles Street, apartment 906, over East Lexington Street in Charles Plaza. Sick patient, 26th Office, 10 response. Ambulance 23 responds on medical line 23-21. In the lobby of 222 North Charles Street, apartment 906 for the 66-year-old female. 26th Office, 10 response, 250.

10 23 Amble, 23 Responder, hold on, 23-50. That's a 7-Eleven off of South Packer Street, West Lombard Street. Andrew, 51-year-old male. 30 Gravel, 2 Respond. Andrew, 23 Amble, 22 Responder, hold on, 23-50. That's a 7-Eleven, South Packer Street, West Lombard Street. What's a finger injury? 51-year-old male, 30 Bravo 2 response.

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Engine 52, reporting on the right to left area 52-52, 1800 North Payson Street off of Westwood Avenue on Danielle Street. For a washdown. Engine 52, reporting on the right to left area 52-52, 1800 North Payson Street. For a washdown.

Truck 16, Ambo 24, respond medical alarm 13-21, 1531 Mallspur Avenue, between Mosherman and Mecklen for the vehicle accident. Truck 16, Ambo 24, respond medical alarm 13-21, 1531 Mallspur Avenue, between Mosherman and Mecklen, vehicle accident, put on bottom one response, 339.

Engine 58, medic 9, medic alarm 58-42, 24, 20, Seabury, apartment alpha, for the hemorrhage, 44-year-old male. Silent Delta 3 response. 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

27, Medic 17, EMS 5, respond medical alarm 46-40, 4011 Hayward Avenue, in St. Charles, in Rachel Town. Injured from the assault, head injury. Truck 27, Medic 17, EMS 5, respond medical alarm 46-40, 4011 Hayward Avenue, St. Charles, in Rachel Town. Head injury, 4 out of 4 response, 340.

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A95 McDonald Street, free auto accident. Truck 20 southbound, engine 50 northbound, Ambo 20. A95 south, at O'Donnell Street, free auto accident. MDTA en route.

Blue 26, Mechelon 35-1, 106 East Patapsco Avenue, Hanover Street, for back pain. And Blue 26, Mechelon 35-1, 106 East Patapsco Avenue, for back pain.

1284, Medic 13, respond on medical line 56-42. 3814, Bridgeview Avenue, Unit 1, off of Faradale Avenue, Ridgewood Avenue. Breathing problems, 47-year-old male, 6-2, response. 1284, Medic 13, respond on medical line 56-42. 3814, Bridgeview Avenue, Unit 1. Breathing problems, 47-year-old male, 6-2, response.

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Medic 14, respond medical alarm 45-70, 3512, Menlo Drive. 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

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Medic 10, respond medical 15-20, 2423 East Fayette Street, apartment 2 for the seizures, 12 Charlie 4, response 5.

Engine 5, respond medical alarm 5-20, 2423 East Fayette Street, apartment 2 at the side entrance, in North Court Street, North Milton Avenue, from seizures, medic 10 on scene requesting. Engine 5, respond medical alarm 5-20.

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And Brim's Lane for breathing problems. Truck 26, medic 6, respond medical long 27-6034 11 Mayfield Avenue for breathing problems. 529.

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AMBO 8, respond medical alarm 52-52, 2122 Presbury Street at North Pulaski Street and North Smallwood Street. 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

Truck 27, Medic 17, respond medical on 46A, 604405 Kennison Avenue, between Laredo Avenue and Rogers Avenue for chest pain. Truck 27, Medic 17, respond medical on 46A, 604405 Kennison Avenue for chest pain, 75-year-old male. 10 Charlie 1 response, 550

Ambo 27, respond medical alarm 8-30, 1521 Shields Place at Smithson Street and Pitcher Street. For 31-year-old female foot injury. Ambo 27, respond to medical alarm 8-30, 1521 Shields Place. 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

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Police listing request in 553.

Ambo 30, respond to the pole line 43-1, 6001 Lock Raven Boulevard at Sherwood Avenue and Wadsworth Way for the fall. Ambo 30, respond to medical alarm 43-1, 6001 Lock Raven Boulevard, 58-year-old male fall, 17 Bravo 1 response, 550.

Engine 33, Ambo 24, respond to 4133-60 East Monument Street and Rutland Avenue for the hemorrhage. Engine 33, Ambo 24, respond medical alarm. 33-60 East Monument Street and Rutland Avenue. 38-year-old male hemorrhage. 21 Bravo 1, response 6.

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1: Yes, could you place me at 512 North 2nd Gate Lane? I will be conducting alarm testing. So if you receive any signals, please disregard. Thank you so much, and good morning.
0: Good morning to you, too. 512 South Gate Lane for inspection.

29 response, Fox Area 29-10, 4701 Park Heights Avenue, Virginia Avenue, and Woodland Avenue, to the medical alarm. Engine 29 response, Fox Area 29-10, 4701 Park Heights Avenue, for the medical alarm. 618.

Danville 25, respond medical alarm 31-21, 1080 East 33rd Street, Department 301, between Stadium Place and Edgemont Road for a sick case. Danville 25, respond medical alarm 31-21, 1080 East 33rd Street, Department 301, for a sick case. 67-year-old female, 26 Alpha 11, response 620.

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1: Changed over to Reserve 73 out of their first line? We have you.
0: We was in another reserve, and they changed over into this reserve, 73 now.
1: Okay, try to log out and log back on about the setting.

0: 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I'm going to try to do a status head check because my computer's not working.
1: Okay, it's 58.

Engine 43, Medic 18, respond medical alarm 43-62, 707 Glenwood Avenue, Craig Avenue, and Alhambra Avenue for the hemorrhage. 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

0: It's just saying, it's not authorized. 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
1: Yes, I just said, we recommend you go to your taxi.

Medic 16, respond medical alarm 44-12, 10 Tamworth Road, Greenleaf Road, and Fox Hill Lane for abdominal pain. 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

not 28, but 23 responds. Car 95 south in mile mark 59 for a vehicle accident. Truck 28 or 23 responds. Car 95 south at mile mark 59 for a vehicle accident.

Meta 21, respond. Medical alarm 14-33, 1001 West Pratt Street at South Schroeder Street and Mount Clair Street for the sick case. 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

Engine 13, Medic 7, respond. Medical 113-22, 11 West 20th Street, Apartment 15U, at North Charles Street, Morton Street. 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Engine 13, Medic 7, respond. 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

Engine 4, truck 29, respond by Courier 4-6708 Springfield Avenue, between North Frisbee and Ivanhoe Avenue for private commercial. 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Ambo 22, respond by the 4114-61. 2231 Ramsey Street, Burrow Street, and South Bent Low Street for the leg injury. Ambo 22, respond out of 4114-61. 2231 Ramsey Street, 48-year-old male leg injury, 30 Alpha 3, respond 650.

It's 35 on the scene. I got a two-story. I'll probably build it. I'll be investigating. You need to come in. Truck 21, you can stay direct to travel.

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Today's safety message: while operating on any water rescue incident, all members are always to have a personal flotation device on. At no time will members have their turnout gear on while operating within 10 feet of the water unless in an IDLH atmosphere. Baltimore City Fire Department 0701.

Amber 23, respond medical 113-5111 1100 Pennsylvania Avenue, apartment 715 between West Hoffman Street and Dawson Street. 72-year-old female call. Amber 23, respond medical 113-5111 1100 Pennsylvania Avenue, apartment 715 for the fall 17 Alpha 3 response.

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Ambo 20, respond medical alarm T20-30, 461 Hornell Street at Bank Street, Eastern Avenue. 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

Engine 56, Medic 13, respond. 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

Engine 20, on box area 20-41, 2801 Brighton Street at North Duplin Street and Poplar Grove Street. 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

0: 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Ambo 3, respond medical alarm 4-53, 3830 the Alameda, for the sick case. 26 Charlie 1, respond 729.
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I'm also 25. My medical mom took care of everything. 431 East Lake Washington. 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Yeah, 425 is my medical alarm. 6-13, 431 East Lake Washington. 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

Medic 14 at 5 Medical Law 46882, 6776 Rice's Town Road between Clarinus and Brookhill Road for the overdose. 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

Amber 27 respond, medical alarm 52-61, 2000 Glen Falls Parkway at the Shoppers at North Plasky Street and North Warwick Avenue for the arm injury. Ambo 27 respond, medical alarm 52-61, 2000 Glen Falls Parkway in front of Shoppers for the arm injury. Police on scene requesting a

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Engine 41 rescue on respond. 1501 South Clinton. Between Boston Street and Eastbourne Avenue for the disabled occupied elevator. Elevator log 41-51. 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For the disabled occupied elevator. 8:20.

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There's breathing problems. 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

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Engine 51, respond medical alarm 51-50, 3518 East Baltimore Street. 64-year-old male chest pain, 10-4, response 8.

Engine 29, respond box 3029-12905, Grantley Avenue, between Tawanda Avenue and Willowdale Avenue. Investigate the odor of gas inside. Engine 29, respond box 3029-12905, Grantley Avenue, to investigate the odor of gas inside. E31.

Engine 41 to rescue him. We're currently working on this elevator door. The exterior door is, we're able to unlock it. However, it's stuck in between the exterior and interior door. But we're trying to get it open now. When you get here, we're on the ground floor. Rescue one, copy.

Elevator along 47-73, Squad 26, Engine 30, respond 1401 Bloomfield Avenue at Joe Avenue for the disabled occupied elevator. Elevator along 47-73, Squad 26, and Engine 30, respond 1401 Bloomfield Avenue at the Oasis Hotel for the disabled occupied elevator, T37. Engine 2, truck 3, respond box area 5-76, 720 Alisana Street at the Harbor East Garage, President Street for the private alarm commercial. Engine 2, truck 3, respond box area 5-76, 720 Alisana Street at the Harbor East Garage for the private alarm commercial.

Tampa 28, respond to the Boulevard 20-31, 2636 West North Avenue, apartment 209 at Whitmore Avenue and Bradish Avenue for the sick case. Ambo 28, respond to medical alarm 20-31, 2636 West North Avenue, apartment 209, 55-year-old male, sick case, 20 South of 2, response 839.

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0: Battalion Chief 12. You can put us in the quarters of Battalion Chief 3.
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0: 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Correction, box area 43-21, 1726 East Northern Parkway at the Wells Fargo at Lockraven Boulevard and Fenwick Avenue. 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Engine 43, respond box area 43-21, 1726 East Northern Parkway at the Wells Fargo. Investigate the odor of gas. 845.
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engine 41, 1501 South Clinton Street. Removed two persons that were stuck on an elevator. The elevator has been shut off. Maintenance is on the scene. 241 is going to be in service, and 241 has a car.

0: It's so now you're coming in low.
1: No, my cat is down. I'm in service and fishing.
0: Aphid.
2: Hey, 45, I'm on scene. Two-story school. I have nothing showing. Side alpha. I'll be investigating. 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
0: Aphid, you want to?
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4: Street, Gulf Street. Castle Place for the man down, 35-year-old male. Edge 41 responds. Medical alarm 41-20, 221 South Bagley Street. 35-year-old man down, 31-01 responds, 852.

Panda 29, we saw a medical law 29-21, 4800 Yellowwood Avenue between Flex Terrace and Sunview Terrace for breathing problems. Panda 29, we saw a medical law 29-21, 4800 Yellowwood Avenue, apartment 319 for breathing problems. 73-year-old female, 6004 response, 855.

Tactical Bat 54-31, operational fire ground 1, squad 54, engine 56, truck 30, respond, 5737 Sedonia Avenue at Hazelwood Circle, to investigate the odor, correction, to investigate the smoke in the building. Tactical Bat 54-31, operations on fire ground 1, squad 54, engine 56, truck 30, respond, 5737 Sedonia Avenue, investigate the odor of smoke.

on 56-125, 23 Glencoe Road, Kemp Park Place, for a sick case. Truck 29 respond, medical law 56-125, 23 Glencoe Road, for a sick case. 70-year-old male, 26 Charlie T. respond, 900 hours.

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The caller's in apartment A as in Alpha, but they're unaware where the smell is coming from. It's not their apartment.

0: 54-31, Squad 54 is on scene, assuming it's a Dongye Avenue Command. Same as a two-story guarding style apartment with nothing showing inside of Bravo. 360 is complete. Yep. 902.
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0: 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Occupants let us to it. Squad 54 will handle.
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Engine 57 respond by 35-30. 1700 Frankfurt Avenue to the vehicle fire. 909.

0: 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Does 207 have CC or is it still down?
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0: 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Truck 27 respond medical alarm 46-31, 5007 Litchfield Avenue for the fall, 17 Delta 5 response, 915.
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Amber Pony Response, medical law 5462, 3814, Bittison Lane, for the sick case. 28-year-old male, 26 Delta, one response, not anything.

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Rescue 1 responding. 33-61646 West Pratt Street, the Pratt Street Garage at Emory Street and Penn Street, with a disabled occupied elevator. Rescue 1 responded. 33-61646 West Pratt Street, the Pratt Street Garage, with a disabled occupied elevator. 928.

0: Medic 21, we're still on medical loan 14-50, 2000 Cushing between South Payson Street and South Leslie Street for the assault. Medic 21, we're still on medical loan 14-50, 2000 Christian Street for the assault. 930.
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engine 4 Medicaid came to Swan Medical on 31-10619 Parkworth Avenue between Old Brook Road and Allen Street for the overdose. Engine 4 Medicaid came to Swan Medical on 31-10619 Parkworth, Apartment 3 for the overdose. 23 Charlie 8 response 932.

0: 1254, we're going to be in service on a malfunctioning smoke detector. 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

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Existing Honor Colon 6-30-1235 East Monument Street. Chest pain, 72-year-old female, 10 Charlie 3 response, 944.

Ambo 25, respond, medical alarm. 2-30, 1235 East Miner Street between Hanford Street and North Central Avenue for chest pain. 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And Charlie 3, respond.

And if I was going by 35-1 Eastern Avenue and South Moffat Avenue for the fuel leak from the vehicle accident. And the fire response, I 35-1 Eastern Avenue and South Moffat Avenue for the fuel leak.

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1021 Medic Southern Response, Medical Law 2401 Eastern Avenue, between South Mofford and South Court Street for chest pain. 1041 Medic Southern Response, Medical Law 5-1, 2401 Eastern Avenue for chest pain. Police on scene requesting 10

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Medic 9, respond medical on Uncle D, unit 5234, Annapolis Road, Midwest of Zapsco Avenue, 468. Medic 9, respond medical on 5832, 3400, Annapolis Road, 468. Police on scene requesting 10-05.

14. Truck 5 Ambo 3 ASU 1, respond medical alarm. T5-70, 401 East 25th Street, apartment Alpha 2 at Barclay Street. 64-year-old female breathing problems. 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Breathing problems, 6 Delta 2, response, 10.

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0: 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Engine 23, respond medical alarm 13-4442, Tubman Court for the sick case. 28 Alpha 10, response 10-08.
1: 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Room 029, Biz B, between Radicate and Day 1 Avenue, sick case. Animal 3, respond medical alarm 27-305009, Frankfurt Avenue, room 029, Biz B, for a sick case. 26 Alpha, 1 response, 75-year-old male.

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Engine 33, respond medical alarm T5-42, 1712 North Register Street. 93-year-old male fainting. 31 Delta 4, response 10-0.

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1: Park Heights Avenue, Woodland Avenue, and Oakley Avenue. 52-year-old female, abdominal pain. 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

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Engine 36, respond to medical alarm, 14-70, South Smallwood Street and West Baltimore Street for the unconscious. 31 Delta 4, response, 10-18.

approximately 708 to file medical law 40-10, 3939 Pinehurst Avenue, apartment 203, between Wallington Avenue and Garrison Boulevard for insufficient reason. Truck 27, Anvil 8, Rasaw Medical Alarm, 40-10, 3939 Pinehurst Avenue, apartment 203, for ineffective breathing. 6, Echo 1, Rasaw

truck 16, respond to 41-40-10, Euclid Avenue and El Dorado Avenue. Unconscious male. Truck 16, respond, medical alarm, 40-10, Ridgewood Avenue and El Dorado Avenue. Unconscious male, be advised, patient is reported in a gray BMW at the stop sign. 32 Bravo 1, response 10-20.

Not emergency on box area 54-61, squad 54, report to 5405 Bremel Avenue at Frankfort Avenue and Arizona Avenue for the smoke alarm installation. Non-emergency on box area 54-61, squad 54, report 5405 Bremel Avenue for the smoke alarm installation, 1023.

0: 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End of 30, respond medical alarm 20-70, 3505 Windsor Mill Road, is at home care for the sick case, 26 Charlie 1, response 1028.
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0: 2400 Roslyn Avenue between Wendomin Avenue and Piedmont Avenue for a sick case. Truck 10 respond, medical alarm 20-80. 2400 Roslyn Avenue between Wendomin and Piedmont for a sick case. 76-year-old male, 26 Alpha 1 respond to

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0: Good morning. Can you place me at 2225 Penrose Avenue for the fire inspection?
1: 2225 Penrose, 1034.
2: Squad 26, that's 630. 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

0: 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I'm flying at Ridgewood, El Dorado. 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

Medical Law 40-40-38-40 South West Forest Park Avenue between Garrison Boulevard and Chelsea Terrace with a hemorrhage. 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

East Monument Street and Lester Morton Court South for the private alarm residential. 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
1: 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It's been removed. Charge been disconnected to the elevator, officers.
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1: Agent 21 reports the box area 21-20-614-140 between Beach Avenue and Keswick Road, West Local Alarm Installation. 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

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Engine 35 AMBO 22, respond medical alarm 30-30, 2819 Frederick Avenue for the hemorrhage. 21 Bravo 1, response 1059.

0: Squad 40, respond box area 40-70, 4205 Esland Avenue, West Forest Park Avenue, and Forging Lane. Investigate the odor. Squad 40, box area is 40-70, 4205 Esland Avenue. Investigate the strange odor. 1059.
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Medic Center responding at 23-22. 1 Simpson, Cole Street between East Bay Street, East Lexington Street, 46 patient. Medic Center responding at alarm 23-22. 110 St. Paul Street, 46.

Rescue 1, respond medical alarm 23-22, 111 North Calvert Street, room 227, between East Fayette Street and East Lexington Street. 37-year-old male seizure. Rescue 1, respond to medical alarm 23-22, 111 North Calvert Street, room 227. For the seizures, 12 Delta 4, response 11-04.

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runway 12 is following with SUV 29, Michael Lum, C20-20, 4803 Eastern Avenue, Green, Old Hampshire, and Parker Street for the injured member. Runway 12 is following Michael Lum, C20-20, 4803 Eastern Avenue for the injured member. 1108.

0: 4205 Eflin Avenue. 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
2: Yeah. 8-36, go to transmission.

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0: Truck 12, Amboito 7, respond medical alarm 29-4039, correction 3709, overview road at Violet Avenue and Spring Hill Avenue, 79-year-old female stroke. Truck 12, Amboito 7, respond medical alarm 29-4039, overview road for the 28 Charlie 1, response 1128.
1: ASU 1, respond medical alarm 56-60-5906, Harper Road. For non-breathing, ASU 1, respond, medical alarm 56-60-5906, Harper Road, for the non-breathing, 9 Echo 1,

got response. Hold on, 21 Dyson. Oswald, in West 41st Street for the vehicle accident. Engine 21, Echo 35, respond, Michael Long, 21 Dyson. Oswald, West 41st Street for the vehicle accident. 29 Bravo, long response, 29.

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Engine 50 Medic 9 Respond Medical on P20-31, 1010 Dundalk Avenue at the Bowen Alley Procedure. 26-year-old male, 12 Delta 2 response, 1130.

0: 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I'm like, I'm sitting on the channel on 2201 West Old Spring Lane between Tamarind Road and Green Spring Avenue for the vehicle accident. 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

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A clock gas station for the unconscious. 50-year-old man, 31,000 to respond, 39.

Medic 7 respond, medical alarm, T20-31, King Street, southbound I-95, on King Street for the overdose in the vehicle. Medic 7 respond, medical alarm, T20-31, King, near I-95 south for an overdose in the vehicle. 1140. Please proceed, request

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I'm going to the Fire Academy. 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

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And 31 and Boyle Service on Medical Long 31-81, 123 South Crowley Street for the Hemorrhage. 21 Delta 3 in response 1143.

0: Engine 51, Anvil 812, respond medical alarm 51-50, 200 block of North Compton, between easily yet near Roberts Place for the unknown problem. Engine 51, Anvil 812, respond medical alarm 51-50, 200 block of North Compton for the unknown problem. Left 44.
1: Cancer for this medication, respond medical alarm 45-71, 6810 Price Avenue, apartment 211 between Labrinfo and Falstaff Road, for that for the case. Cancer 46, medication, respond medical alarm 45-71, 6810 Park Heights Avenue, apartment 211 for the that for the case. 81-year-old female, 13 Charlie, one response at 11:45.

Engine 31, Anvil 806, respond medical alarm 31-70 at East 33rd Street at Guilford Avenue with a vehicle accident. Engine 31, Anvil 806, respond medical alarm 31-70 East 33rd Street at Guilford with a vehicle accident 1145.

Engine 43, Anvil 24, ASU, Ron, respond, medical, Ron, 43-21, 62 on Lilac River, Bottle Block, between Walker Avenue for the unconscious. 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

0: Truck 26, medic 16, respond, medical alarm 27-1, 4309, Burns Lane, between Shamrock Avenue and Bowley's Lane, for the unconscious. 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

Engine 2, Tower 1, respond 5-3, 23-10. 23-10. 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For the property line commercial. I don't think

0: 65-76-18 is Fred between President and Albemarle Street for breathing problems. Paramedic 7 respond medical alarm 5-16-15 is Fred at Kaiser Foundation Hospital for breathing problems. 57-year-old male. 6L2 response 1156.
1: I'll be reporting on emergency box fire 14-61, 2514 Locust Avenue, between Millington Avenue for the smoke alarm installation. Engine 30 reporting on emergency box fire 14-61, 2514 Locust Avenue for the smoke alarm installation.

truck 21 respond back, clear 35-51, 4106 8th Street between Seoul and Audrey Avenue. Northbound residential, truck 21 respond back, clear 35-51, 4106 8th Street. For a private owned residential, 1150

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Answer 30, report the box there, because 30-51, 820 South Staten Avenue, apartment 8E, between Strickland Street and Wilson's Avenue for lift assist. Engine 30, report the box area 30-51, 820 South Staten Avenue, apartment 8E, for lift assist, 1200 hours.

0: Trump Center reports about 3030-6120 South Caton Avenue, apartment E, between Strickland and Wilkins Avenue. For emphasis, Trump Center reports about 3030-6120 South Caton Avenue, apartment E, for emphasis, 1201.
1: Engine tuner, MBT went down. Can you give me the address again, please?
2: And so you have 118 North Packer Street.
1: Copy, thank you. Yeah.
2: No problem, 1201.
3: Door activities are canceled. Current temperature is 90 degrees Fahrenheit with a heat index of 99. Due to the excessive heat conditions, member will be permitted to wear an approved CCFD t-shirt in accordance with MOP 363-03. Officers will be responsible for enforcement of the approved CCFD t-shirt outlined in the MOP until 0700 hours, Baltimore City Fire Department 1202.

truck 16 Medic 21, respond medical alarm 13-80, 520 Gold Street at Edding Street and Division Street. Put the man down. 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For 30-year-old female, unconscious. 12-3.

33 and vote 804, respond medical line 33-50-2207, Jefferson Street, between North Collinson Avenue and North Madeira Street, 44. Engine 33 Ambo 804, respond medical line 33-50-2207, Jefferson Street, 44. 94-year-old female, 17 Bravo 4, response, 1205.

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0: Engine 53 responds, box area 53-71, 4922 Lindsay Road at Wedgewood Road, North Chapel Gate Lane. For the odor of gas, PG&E en route. Engine 53 respond, box area 53-71, 4922 Lindsay Road. Investigate the odor of gas, all three levels, PG&E en route, 1211.
1: Engine 56, Medic 13, respond, medical emergency. 56-50 Glenmore Avenue and Hofford Road, put a band down. Engine 56, Medic 13, respond, medical emergency. 56-50 Glenmore Avenue at Hofford Road, in front of the carryout, put a band down. 35-year-old male, 32 Delta. Delta 1, response, 12.

0: Car 12, Amber 19, and medical alarm 40-21, 3915 Callaway Avenue, apartment 705, Bethel Avenue, Borman Avenue, for the fall. Truck 12, Ambo 19, respond medical alarm 40-21, 3915 Callaway Avenue, apartment 705 for the fall. 17 Bravo 4, response 12-12.
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Medic 21, respond to Medic 116-11, 924 East Biddle Street, the Recovery House at Wilcox Street and Enzer Street for the 20-year-old female sick case. 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

Medical Alarm, respond Medical Alarm 40-70, 3401 Oakfield Avenue, in the rear of the building outside, Springdale Avenue and Main Avenue, 69-year-old female sick case. 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

and your six medic 10 respond medical alarm. 6-2122 Ashland Avenue between Somerset Street and North Central Avenue for breathing problems. 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

Maxwell, respond medical alarm 40-73, 3604 Woodvine Avenue at Liberty Heights Avenue and Hayden Avenue. 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Med 12, respond to medical alarm 40-73, 3604 Woodvine Avenue, 35-year-old male, sick, female, sick, 26 Charlie 2, response, call

Campbell Hill 65 Medical Alarm 31-1, D33 in Greenmount, behind the Giant Market near the gas station for the man down. Campbell 806 respond medical alarm 31-1, but East 33rd Street at Greenmount Avenue behind the Giant Market near the gas station for the man down. 32 Bravo 1 response 1220.

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Engine 46, respond to medical alarm 46-82, 4147 Labyrinth Road, 95-year-old female leg injury, 30 Alpha 2, response 12.9.

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AMBO 809, respond medical line 31-6320 North Charles Street, room 104, bed 2 between West 27th and West 28th for the hemorrhage. 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

into 2 Medic 9, respond medical alarm 23-22, 8 East Fayette Street at North Charles Street and St. Paul Street, 50-year-old female, seizures, reported unconscious. Engine 2 Medic 9, respond medical alarm 23-22, 8 East Fayette Street, 50-year-old female, seizure, reported unconscious, 31 Delta 2 responds, 12.

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Yeah. 1031 on scene requesting. 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Engine 31 on scene requesting.

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10-29 respond. Fox Area 29-12, 3030 Spalding Avenue, Queensbury Avenue, and Palmer Avenue. 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Engine 29, respond to Fox Area 29-12, 3030 Spalding Avenue. Investigate the odor of gas, 1242.

3612 Howell Park Avenue between Plateau Avenue and Haddon Avenue for diabetic, not alert. 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

0: No, I respond medical law 23-22-110, St. Paul Street between East Bay and East Next to Forsyth Case at the New Life Recovery Center. 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
1: Engine 52, Lambo 8, respond medical alarm 29-10-4661, Simlico Road at DuPont Avenue and Virginia Avenue for the pedestrian struck. Engine 52, Lambo 8, respond to medical alarm 29-10-61, Simlico Road for the pedestrian struck. 29 Delta 2, response 1240.

Able 30 respond, medical alarm, 4-31, 1900 Argonne Drive, at Column Drive, for that back issue. Able 30 respond, medical alarm, 4-31, 1900 Argonne Drive, Northeast District, for that back problem.

Amberway 12, respond to medical alarm T5-50, 1300 East Landale Street at Asquith Street and Hartford Avenue for the heart problems. 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

in between Respond Medical Alarms, 51-13, 3925 Irwin Avenue, between Ravenwood and Bonview Avenue for a sick case. In between Respond Medical Alarm, 51-13, 3925 Irwin Avenue for a sick case. Police on scene request.

Engine 46 for Smart Medical, Alarm 46-84, 6900 Park Heights Avenue at Frederick Douglass High School at Falstaff Road and Olympia Avenue for the assault. 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Police on scene requesting 1256.

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0: Respond medical alarm 5-60, 951 Fell Street, apartment 129 at Fame Street and South Wolf Street for the eye injury. 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The eye injury, 16 Alpha 1, response 1302.
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This is from a local one medical lump at 641 Old Main Street, North Carolina Street for the manpower. And this is from a medical lump at 641 Old Main Street, North Carolina Street for the manpower. 77-year-old female, 26 Delta 1 response, 1306.

0: Squad 26, Truck 6, respond to box area 2-50, 140 West Street at Creek Street and Legion Hall Street. Surprise alarm commercial zone 36, 35, 32, and 31. Squad 26, Truck 6, respond to box area 2-50, 140 West Street for the private alarm commercial zone 36, 35, 32, and 31. 1307.
1: Capitol 6, 6, 6, 6, 20, follow the line between East Center Street and East Magma Street for the assault. 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Old Bravo 1, Alpha, response, 1307.
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Sambo 20, respond to medical alarm T20-1, 301 Mason Ward Drive at Bayview Hospital and Nathan Schock Drive for the 54-year-old female fainting. 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

Engine 55, Medic 15, respond to medical alarm 55-42 at the Horseshoe Casino, 1525 Russell Street at Worcester Street and Bayard Street, 40-year-old male chest pain. 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

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I was 10-4 response, 13-11.

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those have respond medical alarm. 84, 5900 Park Heights Avenue between Falstaff Road and Olympia Avenue for the talk. And for those having a response, local 1046 medical alarm, 46-84, 5900 Park Heights Avenue, and for the High School in the office for the talk, 1313.

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Engine 6, Medic 7, respond to medical alarm 6-42, 1504 May Court at North Caroline Street, North Bond Street, 43-year-old female CDA. 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

is a 29 Rickland Medical Hospital. This is at 70. Please do accept the Lehigh 7-8. The same line on the metro station for the heat exposure. Is a 29 Rickland Medical Hospital. This is at 70. 23 O'Connor on the Lehigh 7-8 for the heat exposure. 64-year-old male. 20 level 2H response. 19.

Ambulance 6 respond along with Ventura 42, medical along 42-23, 2913 Echo Dallas Avenue between Alice Road Avenue and Hoffer Road for the breathing problem. Ambulance 6 respond along with Ventura 42, medical along 42-23, 2913 Echo Dallas Avenue for the breathing problem. Quick Charlie 1, Echo response 1320.

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1: Yes, ma'am. You owe me on course. Decon, please.
2: Yes, ma'am. I will just call this a decon. 1320.

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Engine 4, truck 29, respond, backfire, 4-30, 4420, left Raven Boulevard between Kingsway Road and Northgate Road for the private lawn commercial. Engine 4, truck 29, respond, backfire, 4-30, 4420, left Raven Boulevard at the Enoch Pratt Library, Northwood for the private lawn commercial, 1327.

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Medical alarm. Procedure at 60. 528 out of here. Road between Overdale Road and Emerson Avenue for the fall. 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Medical alarm 53-60. 528 out of here. Road for the fall. 86-year-old female. 17 Delta 4 response 1327.

A5 medical law 50-51, 4408, Penelope Road between Alpamena Road and Hillshire Road for the state case. A5 medical law 53-51, 4408, Penelope Road for the state case. 27-year female, 26 Charlie C. Response, 1320.

0: After 29 ASU 18 and Willie 12 respond medical alarm. 29-21, 5025 Yellowwood Avenue. Cook out for court and Coral Bird court for the seizures. Engine 29 and Willie 12 ASU 1 respond medical alarm. 29-21, 5025 Yellowwood Avenue for the seizures. 75-year-old male, 12 adults and 2 responders.
1: Truck 26 respond medical alarm 27-70, 3242 Pelham Avenue, Finley Road and Minnesota Avenue. 74-year-old female hemorrhage. Truck 26 respond medical alarm 27-70, 3242 Pelham Avenue. With a hemorrhage, 21 Delta 3 response, 1331.
2: /80-5614 Winthrop Avenue, between Evergreen and Beyond Avenue. Floor smoke alarm installation. Truck 30 responds. 5/54-80-5614 Winthrop Avenue. Floor smoke alarm installation. 1336.
0: Number 25 is one. 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Hill shifting, Baltimore Marriott and the Harbor at Camden Yards for a traumatic injury. 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

23 respond back. Hold on, 23-52. How is this off Ethel Avenue, Roma 31, between Dana Street and Adele Terrace with a breathing problem? And both 23 respond back. Hold on, 23-52. 23 South Ethel Avenue, Roma 31. No problem. Has Delta 2 response. 13.

Kimberly 12, it's my medical line, 33-21 East North Avenue, Bel-Air, with the case. OD12 is Farm Medical Line 33-21, East North Avenue at Bel-Air Road, Horsted Case. Police on scene requesting 13

0: seizure respondent levels and at 23 medical law 53-52. 72 South Ether Avenue, room 131 Alpha between Dana Street and Adela Ferry for the breathing problems. And the 53 respond medical law 53-52 for Shakira Everton. 72 South Ether Avenue, room 139 for the breathing problems. 62 still female, 6002 respond 1335.
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Passenger 41 respond, medical on 41 is bearing 3701 Eastern Avenue between South Dean Street and South Eaton Street, but unconscious. Engine 41 respond, medical on 41-30, 3701 Eastern Avenue, but unconscious. 68-year-old male, 31 Delta 4 respond, 3J45.

Squad 26 and Truck 6 respond. 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

just see one respond by call on 33-60. 911 North Jersey Street between Ashland Avenue and East Eagle Street and Harry and Jeanette Wambrick Center for the Breathing Problem. Engine 51 respond by call on 33-60. 901 North Chester Street for the Breathing Problem. 30-year-old female. 6001 response. 1547.

0: Fox area, 40-70, 3918. Liberty Heights Avenue, between Berwyn Avenue and Oakfield Avenue for the natural gas leak. Truck 12 respond, Fox area, 40-70, 3918, Liberty Heights Avenue for the natural gas leak, 3048.
1: Truck 16, respond, medical law 13-51, 727, Wolfen, between Upton Street and North Fremont Avenue for a sick case. Truck 16, respond, medical law 13-51, 727, Dolphin Street for a sick case. 68-year-old male, 26, Charlie C, response, 1346.
0: Houston 2, respond, Fox area, medical alarm, 3-20, 400 East Bridge Street, between Commerce Street and South K Street for the sick case. Houston 2, respond, medical alarm, 3-20, 400 East Bridge Street for the sick case. 20-year-old male, 26,000, 21 person.

46 respondent, hold on, 40-7. 46 respondent, we have Drive Apartment Pizza through West Forest Park Avenue for the Freedom Press. Engine 46 respondent, hold on, 40-72. 671 8 House Drive Apartment Bravo for the Freedom Press. 77-year-old female, 6 Delta to response, 13-15.

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1: 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There's somebody going to...
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0: Do you have any further information for this, like an apartment number or any callback info?
1: That's a negative. I was just saying that from BGE. Female called in thinking she was feeling sick from a gas leak.
0: Alright, I copy.

0: backup fixed meter to find the subscribers are going to need me to shut off the water flow. When I have to shut the water flow off, we will not be terminating truck six or eight service on every car.
1: You say notify who to cut what off?
0: 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Six sprinklers.

0: In the 29 respond by hold on 29-12, 3000 Thorndale Avenue, apartment 5 between Pimlico Road and Palmer Avenue for the heart problems. In the 29 respond by call on 29-12, 3000 Thorndale Avenue, apartment 5 for the heart problems. 58-year-old male, 19-4 response, 1357.
1: In the 36 respond, medical law 36-71, 938 North Rosedale Street between West Landau and North Franklin Town Road for the man down in the alley. In the 36 respond, medical law 36-71, 938 North Rosedale Street for the man down. 32,001 respond, 50-year-old male, 1357.

0: Vintage 33, respond back, Area 33-72, 1600. Haxley Place, between 10 Iron Alley, to investigate the electric fire. Vintage 33, respond back, Area 33-72, 1600. Haxley Place in the rear, to investigate the electrical fire. 1358.
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Busy 56, still one respond. Fox, area 42-50, 42-4, 42-20, off road between Iona Terrace and Hawford Terrace for private law commercial. 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

EMS 2 respond, medical law 44-60, 4669 Falls Road, for the unconscious, engine 44 is on scene requesting. 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

Amboweed, I'll respond that full alarm 41-30-3701 Eastern Avenue with South Dean Street, South Eaton Street. 68-year-old male unconscious, edge 41 on scene requesting. Amboweed, 12, respond medical alarm 41-30-3701 Eastern Avenue. For the unconscious, 3104 response, 1409.

Engine 51, respond to box area 51-1624 North Bolton Street and McElderly Street and East Monument Street for the odor of gas, PG&E en route. Engine 51, respond to box area 51-1624 North Bolton Street. Investigate the odor of gas.

Engine 23 respond right over along 14-31, 1251 West Pratt, between Stockton and Carey Street. There's a traffic score for the unconscious now alert. Engine 23 respond right over along 14-31, 1251 Pratt Street. It's a Chinese store for the unconscious 54-year-old male, 31 Charlie 1 response, 1411.

Medic 13, respond to medical alarm 31-63, 2700 North Charles Street, 6-4, room 606, bed 2. 82-year-old male, heart problems, engine 31 on scene requesting. 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Engine 31 on scene requesting.

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76 respond medical alarm 682 805 St. Paul Street between East Madison and East Reed Street. 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Dispatch 82, 805 St. Paul Street, 468, 80-year-old female, 26 Charlie Well, response 14 for

Canada 28, respond to medical alarm 13-31, 301 West Crescent Street at North Howard Street, North Utah Street. Assist engine 13 on scene with fall. Ambo 28, respond to medical alarm 13-31, 301 West Preston Street. Assist engine 13 on scene with a fall. 70 Bravo 4, response 1421.

EMS 6 squad 26, medic 15, respond. Medical law 26-40, 2001 East McComas. For non-breathing. 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Ambo 8, respond medical 113-51, 727 Dolphin Street, Upton Street, North Fremont Avenue. This truck on, truck is seen on scene with stick case. Ambo 8, respond medical 113-51, 727 Dolphin Street, for stick case. 26 Charlie 2, respond 1420.

Campbell 805, respondent of Palm Beach, SCD, 1847 Craftsman Street, between McKean Avenue and North Monroe for the assault. Campbell 805, respond medical on 8-80, 1847 Preston Street for the assault. Police on scene requesting 14.

Inbound 25, respond, medical alarm, 42-10, 4700 Harford Road, room 203, bed 2 at List Avenue and Rose Camp Avenue. This is 40, engine 42 on scene with the fall. Inbound 25, respond, medical alarm, 42-10, 4700 Harford Road, Harford Road, room 203, bed 2, 63-year-old male fall. Engine 42 on scene, 1425.

Campbell 808, Long Medical Law, 53 to entry 2, 22 South Ethel Avenue between Dana Street and Adele Terrace. 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

Engine 36 Medic Admiral Tom out of Wallace, working at Trinity 2008 Christian Street between South Payson and South Pulaski for the unknown problem. 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

Ambo 30, respond medical alarm T5-30, 1703 Montpelier Street, Asquith Street, Polk Street for the sick case. Police on scene requesting. Ambo 30, respond medical alarm T5-30, 1703 Montpelier Street for the sick case. Police on scene.

Zero 27 requirement of a law 46-4-40 11 Abraham Avenue between St. Charles and Rice now for the Hendricks. Truck 27 requirement of a law 46-4-40 11 Abraham Avenue for the Hemorrhage, 19-year-old male, 21 Bravo 2 response, 1430.

elevator alarm 33-60. Tower 1 into 33, respond. 720 Rutland Avenue at Johns Hopkins. East Monument Street and East Madison Street for the stable gasified elevator. Fourth floor. Elevator 1. Tower 1 into 33, respond. Fox here 33-60, 720 Rutland Avenue at Johns Hopkins. For the stable gasified elevator, fourth floor. Elevator 1 in the rear of the building.

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1: Avenue. Rescue one respond. Elevator alarm 33-60. 720 Rutland Avenue. Two assistants at 33. Just say walk by elevator 1436.
2: Engine 53 was on medical law 33-71, 5124 Greenwich Avenue between Baltimore National Pike and Charing Cross Road, protesting. Engine 53 was on medical law 53-71, 5124 Greenwich Avenue, protesting. 38-year-old male, 10 Charlie 3 was on 1436.

Truck 16, Ambo 24, Saw Medical, 113-21, Light Rail, North Avenue at 320 West North Avenue, North Howard Street, MTA North Avenue Yard, 55-year-old female unconscious. Truck 16, Ambo 24, Spawn Medical, Alarm 13-21, 320 West North Avenue with a light rail. The unconscious female, be advised, she is reported on the train, 31 Delta 2, response 1440.

Instruction Anvil 24 require medical law 14-30, 1400 West Baltimore Street between South Calhoun and North Street for pedestrian stroke. Truck 10 Able 24 respond medical law 14-30, 1400 West Baltimore Street for the pedestrian struck by vehicle.

0: SPD 15. Could I have a medic unit to my location and BCD for a pedestrian? I'm not involved. Pedestrian struck into a car. SPD 15, question 23.
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Truck 5 respond, medical lawn 31-1, 3203 Greenmount Avenue, for the man down, 32,001 response, 1440.

England 24, respond medical launch 23-30, 26 South Calvert, apartment 301, between Mercer and Water Street, 460. 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
3: Engine 51, respond medical alarm 51-30, 5000 East 1st Street between North Crescent Street and Pulaski Highway for the auto accident. 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
2: I respond medical alarm 53-71, 5124 Greenwich Avenue to assist Engine 53 on scene. 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
3: 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Engine 33 respond medical alarm 33-50-2319 McElderly Street in North Bradford, North Bradford Avenue. 32-year-old female fall. 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
2: Engine 42 respond by query 42-20, 3103 Road, Kemp Avenue, between Hoffer Road and Walker Avenue, residential fire signal. Engine 42 respond by query 42-20, 3103 Road, Kemp Avenue, residential fire signal, 1455.

Ambulance 6 responded back to line 31-1 and 3203 Greenmount Avenue in the front between 32nd Street and Worcester Avenue for a man down. Truck 5 on scene. Ambulance 6 responded back to line 31-1 and 3203 Greenmount Avenue in the front of the location. Twisted Truck 5 for

Engine 58, respond to medical alarm 58-53, 1010 Showbanks Road, Unit Bravo 1 at Cephalo Road and Giles Road for the 34-year-old female allergic reaction. Engine 58, respond to medical alarm 58-53, 1010 Shellbanks Road, Unit Bravo 1, for the allergic reaction, 2 Delta 2, response 1459.

0: 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They're having trouble locating your patient.
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0: We sent you Ambo 807.
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0: It was two different calls, but now that I have a 26 on, we're really happy with 07. Thank you, FBB, for taking a look at on the air.

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2: Ambo 22, respond medical 158-53, 1010 Shellbanks Road, Unit Bravo 1, Espesso Road, and Charles Road, Dispatcher 5801, seeing severe allergic reaction. Ambo 22, respond medical 158-53, 1010 Shellbanks Road, Unit Bravo 1. Assist engine 58 on scene, allergic reaction, G Delta 2 response 15.

0: And the 36 respond medical on 36-7613 Glen Olden Avenue between Emerson Avenue and Harlem Avenue. Sick, abnormal breathing, 26 Charlie 2. And the 36 respond medical alarm, 36-7613 Glen Olden Avenue. Sick, abnormal breathing, 79-year-old female, 1511.
1: Truck 26 report to box area 27-51, 3823 Ravenwood Avenue in the rear of the house at Brennan Avenue and Chesterfield Avenue for the lift assist. Truck 26 report to box area 27-51, 3823 Ravenwood Avenue in the rear of the house for the lift assist 1511.

55 respond, medical alarm 14-50, Ashton Street and South Payson Street for the man down. Engine 55 respond, medical alarm 14-50, Ashton Street, South Payson Street for the man down. 31 Delta 2 responds, 1514.

0: EMS 3, MOA 12, respond. Engine 55, Aston Street and South Payson Street for the possible non-breathing. EMS 3, MOA 12, respond. Medical alarm 14-58, South Payson Street and Ashton Street. Possible non-breathing, 31 Delta 2, response 1519.
1: Engine 43, Ambulance 06, respond. Medical alarm 43-52, 6301, Gilt Low between Jefferson Avenue and Schwartz Avenue for the meet-up accident. Engine 43, Ambulance 06, respond. Medical alarm 43-52, 6301, Gilt Low for the meet-up accident. 29 Bravo 1, response 15.

26-20-25, Houston Commerce. For malfunction alarm, we're not able to silence it. Maintenance is on scene. We're going to be doing a fire watch. We're going to

into 20 Restaurant, but it was 20-82 Emerson Avenue and Denison Street. For a man down, 3251 response, engine 20 response, medical line 20-52, Emerson Avenue and Denison Street, for a man down, 15

And if anyone responds by 31-6133 North Lakewood Avenue, so East Fairmount Avenue, East Fayette Street, we're going to have to get police outside. And if anyone responds by 31-6133 North Lakewood Avenue, we're going to have to get police outside, 1520.

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1: 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You're on Warren Avenue, apartment 210, between William Street and Vittery Avenue for the fall. 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

service on medical law 51-6 2836 East Baltimore Street between Hope Shipper Street and Linwood Avenue for the sick case. 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
1: Okay.
0: Truck 26, Medic 7, respond, medical, 27-61. 3422 Riverwood Avenue for the deck thing. 5 Delta 1, response, 1537.

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Operation 05, round 1. Engine 45, engine 46, and 27 respond. 6115 Benhurst Road between Baywood Avenue and West Rathmore Avenue to investigate smoke in the utility room. Tactical box 45-81, operation 05, round 1. Engine 45, engine 46, and truck 27. Respond. Box respond 6115 Benhurst Road to investigate smoke in the utility room. 1530.

Engine 43 reporting on emergency backside at 43-8922 Linton Avenue between Rushbrook Road and Jopin Road for the smoke alarm installation. Engine 43 respond medical alarm 43-8922 Linton Avenue for the smoke alarm installation. 1538.

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0: 45 of them on scene. Two stories, single camera, not been showing side alpha, I'll be investigating. Hey, come in. Okay, thank
1: you. Unit of tactical box 45-81. Engine 45 is on the same reporting a two-story single-family home with nothing shown. I've seen the Ben Harris Road command while you investigate. Is this one, too?

0: 45, how about you stand by while I investigate?
1: Okay, Engine 45 is also reported coming from the utility room.
0: Point Bigwood.

0: 45 Castle Box. I'll handle.
1: I mean, 45. It seems like a good. Yes, I'm tactical box 45-81. Engine 45 will handle. Operation 61 to 81 main. All other units can go on service. 1645.

Medic 7, State Response Medical Law 40-1, 225 Bell Avenue between Harrison Boulevard and Granada Avenue for a head injury. Medic 7, State Response Medical Law 40-1, 4025 Bell Avenue for a head injury. Police on scene request 15.

0: 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That's why 23-8-2232 East Oliver Street, including my North Madeira Street and Peterson Park, and make an investigation. Engine 32, respond back. 33-8-2232 East Oliver Street, an investigation of Delta Fire, 1647.
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0: 43, 922 Linton. We got zero smoke detectors installed. They already had it previously existing. It's been working order. All three levels of comfort. I'm in touch.
1: And 43, we have another one for you, 303 St. George's Avenue. Communication center 43, you copy?
0: 43, send it over.
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up, ASU 1 respond, medical mom, 6 13, 1700, Greenwood Avenue, apartment 4-star, East Lambeau Street, Lafayette Avenue, for a breathing problem. 6-5, ASU 1 respond, medical mom, 6 13, 1700, Greenwood Avenue, apartment 4-star, for a breathing problem. 6-1 response, 1550,

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1: 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In front of the apartment, the police on scene requesting 1555.

0: Just 42 responded for 27-71, 3417 for resupport between Maplewood and Long Big Bang. Engine 42 responded for 27-71, 3417 for resupport for the Big Bang. 50-year-old female, 5 Charlie 2 response, 1556.
1: Engine 43 responded for Long 43 responded. 1558 Ramblewood between Fenwick and Wellborn. What breed of problem? Engine 43 responded of Long 43-30, 1658 Ramblewood Road. What breed of problem? 63-year-old female, 6 Delta T response, 1556.

Engine 33, EMS 1, Airborne 30, respond. 20, medical alarm 33-50, 2322 Jefferson, between North Bradford and North Montford for the shooting. Engine 33, Airborne 30, EMS 1, respond. Medical alarm 33-50, 2322 Jefferson, for the shooting.

Medic 14, respond medical alarm 40-65, Eagle Drive and Windsor Mill Road for the leg injury. Medic 14, respond medical alarm 40-65, Eagle Drive and Windsor Mill Road, 48-year-old female leg injury, 30 Alpha 2, respond 1602.

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Truck 3, respond medical alarm 5-80-101 North Wolf Street for the unknown medical problem. 32 Bravo 1, respond 1604.

Not emergency on Pox Area 23-63, engine 23, report to 833 West Pratt Street, apartment 609, at Roundhouse Court and Parkton Street for the lift assist. 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

29 respond, medical alarm 53-1, 1406 Lochner Road, apartment Bravo at Woodmount Avenue and Lochraven Boulevard for the sick case. Truck 29 respond, medical alarm 43-1, 1406 Lochner Road, apartment Bravo, 78-year-old female sick, 26 Omega 7 respond, 1608.

Engine 20, respond that a full one, 20-70, 3300 West North Avenue on the third floor at North Hilton Street and Morris Road. 74-year-old male diabetic issue. Engine 20, respond medical alarm, 20-70, 3300 West North Avenue, 3rd floor. 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

Ambo 27, respond to medical alarm 13-11, 2225 Linden Avenue and Duke South Street at White Lock Street. 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For the unconscious now alert, 31 Charlie 1, respond 6.

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For breathing problems, truck 21 is Medic 12 is Farm Medical Lawn, 35-4614 Lawn Avenue. For breathing problems, 6 Charlie 1 response, 61-year-old female,

Tactical Box 46-31, operations on fire ground 1. Engine 46, engine 29, truck 27. Respond 3800 West Belvedere Avenue, Cordelia Avenue, and Nelson Avenue for the alarms in the high-rise zone 1. Tactical Box 46-31, operations on fire ground 1. Engine 46, engine 29, truck 27. Respond 3800 West Belvedere Avenue for alarms in the high-rise zone 1. 1650.

Engine 51, respond to medical alarm 27-50, 3320 Dudley Avenue at Minnesota Avenue, Rem Lane, sick case. Engine 51, respond to medical alarm 27-50, 3320 Dudley Avenue, 72-year-old male, sick case. 26 Alpha 8, respond 1660.

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Lock Raven Boulevard, apartment 445 between Walker and Lock Hill Road. 44. Engine 56 respond medical alarm 43-21-6401. Lock Raven Boulevard, apartment 445 or 4. 92-year-old female, 17 Alpha 2 respond.

0: 10 34 Reform Medical Law 470 East 43rd Street in Ivanhoe. 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
1: Ambulance 23, respond medical 16-13, 1700 Greenmount Avenue, apartment 407, East Marvale Street, East Lafayette Avenue, ASU 1 and truck 5 on scene. Ambulance 23, respond medical 16-13, 1700 Greenmount Avenue, apartment 407. Breathing problems, 6 Delta 1, respond 1622.

10-6 on that 80-300 East Madison Street, 4-6-8. Engine 6 respond. Manifold alarm 6-8-300 East Madison between Old Way and Constitution Street. That's been the first intake.

0: 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Yes, sir. 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

0: Terminate command, car 27 will handle. Food department 920.
1: Okay, just one.
0: On me.
1: Oh, you're the one that's with the stage 31. Move out, we should go to A19, track 27, we'll handle 1624.
0: This is 29. 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
1: And sir, you're out to Hershey. 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
2: Okay, Jacob, 3, 16, 27.

0: 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Ninja 57, respond to medical alarm 35-41, East Patapsco Avenue and Fairhaven Avenue for the vehicle accident. 29 Bravo 1, respond 1628.
1: Truck 30, respond back 30, 54-1, Valley Road and White Avenue, expect to see smoke from a manhole. Respond back 30, 54-1, Valley Road and White Avenue, expect to see smoke from a manhole.

MS2 respond medical on T5-6219-11 Lynch Street, Apartment 2, between East North Avenue and East 20th Street for now reported with non-breathing truck 5 on scene. MS2 respond medical on T5-6219-11 Lynch Street, Apartment 2, for now reported with non-breathing truck 5 on scene.

4, 54, respond. Medical long 27, at 40. Holy flame is in clear lane for a vehicle accident. 454, respond. Medical long 27, at 40. Holy flame is in clear lane for the vehicle accident.

58 with Palmo along 58-51 and left 12 Cherry over to apartment E between Giles and Georgeson Road for Jensen. Into 58 with medical law 58-51 and left 12 Cherry over to apartment E for Jensen. 67-year-old female. Enjoy warm response.

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0: We're not seeing anything. If you don't have anything further, we're going to put down good intent.
1: Yes, no call bag number listed. They stated it was black smoke coming out the manhole.
0: Copy. We're not seeing anything.
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Truck 30, respond to medical alarm 42-11, 4923 Morello Road, apartment 2 for abdominal pain, 1 Alpha 1, response 1647.

Engine 51 for a medical alarm 51-50. 10-11 South Highland Avenue in the alley, Leverton Avenue. Command down. Engine 51 for a medical alarm 51-50. 10-11 South Highland Avenue, command down in the alley, 32 Delta 1, response 16.

Getting to 46 respond, medical alarm 46-81, full explain that east of Fordham Road, 468th Avenue, freezing, 42-year-old male. Getting to 46 respond, medical alarm 46-81, full explain at east Fordham Road, 6th Avenue, breathing, lip vomiting, 26 college to respond, 1649.

Ginger 5 was falling up on 51-16, 1 o'clock on Ocala Avenue, between East Grandma Avenue and East Fayette Street, Porterfall. Ginger 5 was falling up on 51-16, 1 o'clock on Kenwood Avenue, Porterfall. Police requesting 1550.

0: AMO 804, Soma Danger 58, standing by. Medical line 58-51. 1112, Cherry Hill Road, Apartment B, St. Giles Road and Georgetown Road, chest pain, 57-year-old female. AMO 804, Soma Danger 58, standing by. Medical line 58-51. 1112, Cherry Hill Road, Apartment B, chest pain, 1654.
1: Truck 12,
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3: 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Bunker fire visible. 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Engine 5, respond medical alarm 33-50, 722 North 4th Street, East Monument Street, East Monument Street, for the site case. 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

Handle 27, we found the engine 46, getting by medical line 46-81, fourth lane at East William Drive, first to case at normal breathing. Handle 27, we found the engine 46, getting by medical line 46-81, fourth lane at East William Drive, sixth case at normal breathing, 1656. Handle 28, come up on EMS 1, handle 28, come up on EMS 1, case status, 1656.

Andrew 45, respond, medical alarm, 46 station 1. West Northern Parkway at Rice's Town Road on a median, fundamental medical problem, male down. Andrew 45, respond, medical alarm, 46 station 1. West Northern Parkway at Rice's Town Road on a median, unknown medical problem, male down. 32 Bravo 3, response, 1658.

Truck 8 was flown by 330-72, 335 Marydale Road, between Frederick Avenue and India Avenue, for natural gas leak. Truck 8 was flown by 330-72, 335 Marydale Road, for natural gas leak, 1658.

engine 33 responds. McLaren 33-30, 1232 North Curly Street. Between East Biddle Street and East Preston Street for the sick 30-year-old female. Engine 33 responds. McLaren 33-30, 1232 North Curly Street for the sick. 26 Alpha 9 responds.

540 trucks low to respond. McLaurin 40-50, 3413 Co-op now down. Between Denison Street and North Edgewood Street for the commercial fire signal. Or to be floor 1. Quad 40, truck 12 responds. Fox area 40-50, 3413 Co-op now new. No commercial fire signal. Or to be first floor.

Defendant, 6 Fraud, Medical Run 33-71, 1211 on State Street, Phoenix Middle Street, and Rutland Avenue, heart problem, 48-year-old female. Engine 6 respond, medical lawn, 33-71, 1211 North Gate Street, heart problems, 19 up 2 respond, 17.

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1: 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Truck 12, investigate. 1711.
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Mac 1 53-32, 3600 West Franklin Street. Off of Allendale Street, pretty unconscious, 73-year-old female. Engine 53 respond, Mac 1 53-32, 3600 West Franklin Street. Want to be in the front of that location, unconscious female. 31 Delta 5 response, 1750.

0: 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Medical on 33-30, 1232 North Curly Street, between East Little Street and East Preston Street, said Kate. Medical 4, respond with Engine 33, standing by. Medical on 33-30, 1232 North Curly Street, said Kate, 1717.
1: Engine 45 respond, medical arm 46-83, 3628 Ford Lane, Park Place Avenue, Fieldcrest Road, Business 6, 43-year-old male. Engine 45 respond, medical arm 46-83, 3628 Ford Lane, Harmony Charlie, for the sick male, 26 Charlie, to your son, 1717.
0: 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Engine 14, Tower on the spawn back there, 23-21, 111 West Mulberry Street, private lawn commercial fire signal, 1718.

0: 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Medical one, Sean Ginger 53 in route, medical alarm 53-32, 36 Hunter West Franklin Street, out front, fully unconscious, 31 Delta 5, response 17-18.
1: 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Squad 54 respond, medical alarm 54-62, 49, 14 Bel Air Road, for the 6, 26 Delta 1 response, 17-19.
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0: 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On 46-42, 3724 West Harrison Avenue, between Litchfield Avenue and Cordelia Avenue. Multiple seizures, 50-year-old male. Car 40-ML-07, respond, medical alarm, 46-42. 3724 West Harrison Avenue, multiple seizures. 12 Delta 2, response, 1719.

0: Engine 21 responds. McLaren 21-72, Drew Park Drive at Parkdale Avenue for the heat exposure, 60-year-old male. Engine 21 responds. McLaren 21-72, Drew Park Drive at Parkdale Avenue for the heat exposure, 20 Alpha 1 response, 1720.
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0: respond, Glarm. Meklar 54-62, 49, 14 Bel Air Road, between Valley View Avenue and Parkwood Avenue. For the 6th not alert, you have Squad 54 en route. Medic 13, respond, Meklar 54-62, 49, 14 Bel Air Road. 6th not alert, the 2-year-old male, 26 Delta Bond response at 1721.
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0: Engine 43 responds, medical arm 56-70, 6845 McLean Boulevard, between Pentland Drive and Perry Marin Road, for the chest pain, 52-year-old male. Engine 43 responds, medical arm 56-70, 6845 McLean Boulevard, for the chest pain, 10 Charlie 3 responds, 1722.

0: Engine, short response, 941, 62-70, 2307, we had that at the Metro. For chesting, 40-year-old male. Engine 20, respond, medical 1, 52-70, 2307, that we had Avenue, with the Metro, for chest pain, mezzanine level. 10, Charlie 1, response, 1722.
1: Engine 36, respond, medical 36-61, 36 West Franklin Street. Between Evergreen Street, Ashburton Street, for the pedestrian struck 29-year-old male. Engine 36 responds, medical alarm 36-61, 2656 West Franklin Street, for the pedestrian struck 29 Delta 2 responds, 1720.

0: Major 14 Elm Street. You got a four-story apartment building. Nothing showing on the bus here.
1: I'm just going to be covered at Orange Green, a four-story apartment building. Nothing showing investigating. 1524.
2: Page 46 is in Amber Legal 7, Medical 1, 46-42, 3724 West Harrison Avenue, between Richfield Avenue and Cordelia Avenue. Multiple seizures. Injury 46 is found with Amber Legal 7, Medical 1, 46-42, 3724 West Harrison Avenue. Multiple seizures. 12 Delta 2 response, 1724.
3: Truck 27 responds, Medical 1, 46-20, 5715 Parkside Avenue, between Manhattan Avenue and Trainer Avenue. Injured from a fall, not alert, 70-year-old female. Truck 27 responds, Medical 1, 46-20, 5715 Parkside Avenue. Injured from a fall, not alert, 17 Delta 4 response, 1724.

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1: I got a message about our last run. Ambo 27 took over the scene.
0: 3600
1: was over there,
0: sir. Truck 27
1: was in charge of that run.
0: I copy. 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
1: Truck 27, how'd you close out 3800 West Belvedere to Hack?
0: I'm marking on the air, ma'am. Who?
1: Truck 27, 17.

Payroll Italy, it was found within the 53 standing by Medical Lawn 53-32, 36 Hunter Franklin Street, Elfson, crossing the Allendale Street for the unconscious. Payroll Italy, it was found within the 53 standing by Medical Lawn 53-32, 3600 West Franklin Street out front for the unconscious, 1720.

0: 111 West Mulberry. We have going to be a vacant building. We're unable to make entry. No hazards after 360. 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
1: I know, I think.

Next, I'm responding to 45, standing by medical number 46-83, 36284 Salinas Park, Mississippi, between Park Heights Avenue and Fieldcrest Road, 5th Avenue, breathing. 917, responding to 45, standing by medical line 46-83, 36284 Salinas Park, Mississippi, 5th Avenue, breathing. 17.

truck 16 was on my block 52-40, 1712 Glens Falls Parkway, between Woodbrook Avenue and Racertown Road. Put a man down, 4 feet in the median strip. Truck 16 responds. Mech alarm 52-40, 1712 Glens Falls Parkway. Put a man down, approximately 30-year-old male, 23 Charlie 8 responds, 1729.

Truck 12 responds, medical line 46-31, 5013 Cordelia Avenue, 3 miles Garrison Avenue and Spalding Avenue. Injured from a fall, not alert, 74-year-old male. Truck 12 responds, medical line 46-31, 5013 Cordelia Avenue. Injured from a fall, not alert, 17 Delta 4 responds, 1731.

Hey, White Flower, phone of Vegas 52 en route, medical line 52-4, 1712 Glen Falls Parkway in the median, between Woodbrook Avenue and Rice's Town Road for the overdose, 30-year-old male. Amber 812 is phone of Vegas 52 en route, medical line 52-40, 1712 Glen Falls Parkway in the median for the overdose, 23 Charlie 8 response, 1730.

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Also, Medic 6, come up on EMS 1 for information. 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

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Medical on 31-62, 123 West 29th Street between May Street and Ottawa Street. Breathing unknown, 48-year-old female. Engine 31-16 EMS 2 respond. Medical on 31-62, 123 West 29th Street. Breathing unknown. 9 Echo 2 respond, 1742.

Elevator long 23-21, rescue on the stop. 222 North Charles Street, apartment 2601. Queens Lexington Street and Charles Plaza. What did they say with that elevator? Elevator alarm 23-21, rescue one respond. 222 North Charles Street, apartment 2601. What did they say with that elevator? 1746.

0: Engine 41 Medic 7 respond, Michael Arm 41-30-3815 Eastern Avenue, between South Eaton Street and Grundy Street. Put the man down, reported on the sidewalk. Engine 41 Medic 7 responds, Michael Arm 41-30-3815 Eastern Avenue. Put the man down, approximately 70-year-old male. 10 Delta 1 response, 1752.
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Andrew 44, Medic 6 respond. Medical on 44-23, 203 Taplow Road. Queen St. Albans Way and Tomlinson Way, both fall not alert. 80-year-old female. Andrew 44, Medic 6 respond. Medical on 44-23, 203 Taplow Road, both fall not alert. 17 Delta 4 respond, 1754.

engine 2, medic 5, respond. Medic 1-50, 101 West Cross Street, between Ray Street and Creek Street, for the breathing problem, 28-year-old female. Engine 2, medic 5, respond. Medic 1-50, 101 West Cross Street, for the breathing problem, 6 Delta Force 1, 1756.

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0: 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Box 32-11, East Pratt Street at Love Street for the trash can fire. Engine 23 response, box 32-11, East Pratt Street at Light Street for the trash can fire, 1759.
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Medical on 43-1. 0202 Walters Avenue, between Purdue Avenue and Woodmont Avenue. Abdominal pain, 22-year-old male. Ambulance, 3, responding to 43 en route? Medical on 43-1. 1302 Walters Avenue, abdominal pain. 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
1: Engine 14, Medic 21 responds, Mach 123-10, 112 North Utah Street, between Marion Street, West Lexington Street, for the unconscious 30-year-old female. Engine 14, Medic 21 responds, Mach 123-10, 112 North Utah Street, for the unconscious 31 Delta 3 response, 1804.

26, Ambo 25 responds. Smack alarm 27-43. Northbound I-895. At the toll lanes, reported to be at mile marker 8.2. For the vehicle accident, you have transportation police on the scene. Truck 26, Ambo 25 responds. Smack alarm 27-43. Northbound I-895 at the electronic toll lane. The vehicle accident, reporting it at mile 3.2. You have transportation police on scene at 1805.

55, Rainbow 23, respond. 9 o'clock on 55 is 42, 2000 Haines Street, in front of the BP gas station, between Russell Street and Warner Street, 490 medical problem, female down, 70 years old, injured 55, Rainbow 23, respond. Medical line 55 is 42, 2000 Haines Street, in front of the BP gas station, in a wheelchair, 490 medical problem, female down, 32 Delphine, respond, 1806.

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0: I'm in the area investigating. You got a call back.
1: Agent Chambers, look at a trash can. They're going to update the case statement. It was out.
0: Check a couple more.
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0: But I found a door. 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I think the level they're on is apparently a law office. This is the only way I know how to get there. But I'm going to need a halogen to pop the door to get in there.
1: All right. 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

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Medical alarm 31-63, 2700 North Charles Street. Doing West 27th Street, West 28th Street for the breathing problem, 70-year-old female. Engine 31, AMBO 24-ish, 1 response. Medical alarm 31-63, 2700 North Charles Street, in room 103. For the breathing problem, vent patient, 6 Delta 1 response, 1812.

Medic 12 respond, Mechelon 40-50, 3020 Jarrett Boulevard, Streamwood Haven Avenue, Callaway Avenue, for the assault, female patient. Medic 12 respond, Mechelon 40-50, 3020 Garrison Boulevard, in unit half, for the assault.

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1: Top 5 Able 6 Respond Medical Lawn, T5-16, 816 East 22nd Street in the rear, between Homewood Avenue and Kirk Avenue, chest pain, 68-year-old male. Truck 5 Able 6 Respond Medical Lawn, T5-60, 816 East 22nd Street in the rear, chest pain, 10 Delta 5 Response, 18.

West Biddle Street, seeing our Carroll Street, Mort Street, the assault. Amplitude 26 respond, that's line 13-33, 12 West Biddle Street. Permit 4 on the assault, 1821.

0: 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McLaren 44-61, 4411 La Plata Avenue, between Fallsbridge Drive and West Cold Spring Lane, for the unconscious 60-year-old male. Engine 29, Medic 18, respond. McLaren 44-61, 4411 La Plata Avenue, apartment Bravo, for the unconscious male. 32 Delta 1, response at 1822. 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

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Ambo 23, respond, Mach 158-20, 2300 block Annapolis Road, for the sick female.

EMS 5 responds, medical alarm 44-61, 4411 Plata Avenue, between Falls Bridge Drive and West Old Cold Spring Lane. For the unknown medical problem, the request of engine 29. EMS 5 responds, medical alarm 44-61, 4411 La Plata Avenue and Apartment Bravo. For the unknown medical problem, 32 Delta 1 response at 1829.

0: 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Engine 6921 respond, medical line 33-81, 1831 North Washington Street, 4th psych patient, 25 traffic call response, 1830.
1: Engine 53 respond, box area 53-65, 5108 Hillwell Road, between Fredcrest Road and Boswell Road, to the gas leak. Inside, engine 53 respond, box area 53-65, 5108 Hillwell Road, to the gas leak, at 18.

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Medical arm 13-81, 800 block Brooks Lane, Brookfield Avenue and Linden Avenue. 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
1: Blue 8 respond, medical alarm 47-51, Marlborough Avenue, Green Avenue, for the sick 42-year-old male. Ambo 8 respond, medical alarm 47-51, Marlborough Avenue at Lorena Avenue, sick male, 26 Charlie 2 response, 18.

0: Engineer respond, medical mark 8-30, 827 North Arlington Avenue. Apartment 307 between West Lanvale Street and West Lafayette Avenue. For residential fire alarm sounding. Engineer respond, medics area 8-30, 827 North Arlington Avenue. Apartment 307 between West Lanvale Street and West Lafayette Avenue. For residential fire alarm, time at 1834.
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Disabled occupied elevator. Engine 52, truck 16, respond. Elevator alarm, 52-30, 903 Druid Park Lake Drive, between Linden Avenue and Utah Place. Disabled occupied elevator, time at 1835.

Yeah. Truck 8, respond non-emergency box area 14-61, 2231 Ramsey Street between Ferro and South Bentlow. For smoke alarm install. Non-emergency response box area 14-61. Truck 8 report 2231 Ramsey Street between Ferro Street and South Bentlow Street for smoke alarm install. 1836.

Truck 27, Avo 27, respond. Medical alarm 46-80, 5801 Reister Sound Road, across from a public storage at Primrose Avenue for suspected aortic aneurysm, 69-year-old male. Truck 27, Avo 27, respond. Medical alarm 46-80, 5801 Reister Sound Road, across from the public storage at Primrose Avenue for suspected aortic aneurysm. 69-year-old male, 1 Charlie 1 response, 10 out 1838.

0: 24 respond medical alarm 42-10, 4700 Hartford Road, list to Rosecamp Avenue. 24 respond medical alarm 42-10. 4700 Hartford Road between List Avenue and Rosecamp Avenue. For said case, 26 Omega 27 response, time out 1841.
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0: Elevated in those states, right, and was able to get out of the elevator, sir.
1: I didn't hear you, I'm sorry.
0: Elevated in those states that the occupant in the elevator was able to get out.
2: Between Alameda and Falkirk Grove, diabetic, not alert, 57-year-old male. Engine 43, Medic 14, respond. Medic 1, 43-10, 1276 Peter Croft Road. Diabetic, not alert. 13, Charlie 1, response to 1844.
0: I copy. Thank you, Truck 16, 1844.

0: 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A malfunctioning burner on the stove. 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
1: 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Engine 43, 8236. Engine 43, 8236. 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
2: Three. 3700 Monterey Road for the smoke detector sound in 1847.
3: Medic 1 responds. Medic 1 on 23-11, West Saratoga Street and North Utah Street for stroke. 50-year-old female. Engine 14, Medic 1 responds. Medic 1 alarm 23-11, West Saratoga Street and North Utah Street for the stroke. 28 Charlie 11 responds. Timeout 1847.

2012 response, Sunday Quarter Line 53-31, 420 Lyndhurst Street, Port of C. Charles, between West Fallberry Street and West Franklin Street. Sick case, trouble breathing, 9-year-old female. 2012 response, medical alarm, 53-31, 420 Lyndhurst Street, apartment C. Charles, between West Mulberry Street and West Franklin Street. Sick case, trouble breathing, 9-year-old female, 26 Charlie 2 response, time out 18.

Yellow 22 responds. Medical on 8-8 is 1500 block North Fulton Avenue between Pressman and Baker Street. Unknown problem. 15-year-old male. Yellow 22 responds. Medical on 8-80. 1500 block North Fulton Avenue between Pressman and Baker Streets. Unknown problem. 15-year-old male. 32 Bravo 1. Timeout 18.

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1: Okay, Chucky, 1956.

Ambo 22 responds, Mechelon 8-81, 1800 Pressman Street, between North Fulton Avenue, McKean Avenue, an unknown medical problem reported via mail in the alleyway. Ambo 22 responds, Mechelon 8-81, 1800 Pressman Street, had the unknown medical problem reported via mail in the alleyway. 32 Robert 1 response, 1854.

Ambo 807 responds, Michael RMT 5-63, 110 East North Avenue, between St. Paul Street and North Calvert Street. Injured from a fall, 75-year-old female. Ambo 807 responds, medical arm, T5-63, 110 East North Avenue, in room 107. Injured from a fall, 17 officer response, AP 53.

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1: Transfer you there for an hour or two, is that what

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Medical alarm 8-80. 1500 block North Fulton Avenue, between Pressman Street and Baker Street. City unknown medical problem. Assist medic 15 on the scene. Engine 8 responds. Medical alarm 8-80. 1500 block North Fulton Avenue. 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

Cambo 19 responds, Mechelon 21-20, 830 West 40th Street, between Kitteroya Lane and Elm Avenue, for the stick. Cambo 19 responds, Mechelon 21-20, 830 West 40th Street, in Bullet Park Place, for the stick. 85 girls female, 26 alpha 1 response, 19-4.

0: 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Engine 23 Medic 5 respond, McLaren 23-13, 410 West Franklin Street, and Unit 6 Charlie. Chest pain, not alert, 10 Delta 1 response, Unit 6.
1: Engine 5, AMBO 23 response, medical alarm 5-10, 225 North Montford Avenue, between East Fayette Street and Orleans Street for suicide threat, 42-year-old female, age reported violence, stage for police. Engine 5, AMBO 23 response, medical alarm 5-10, 225 North Montford Avenue, between East Fayette Street and Orleans Street for suicide threat. 25 Bravo 3 response, age reported violence, stage for police, timeout 1906.
0: Engine 41 responds, Fox Ferry 41-20, South Conklin Street at Claremont Street. Investigate outside fire at the church. Engine 41 responds, Fox Ferry 41-20, South Conklin Street at Claremont Street. Investigate an outside fire at the church, 1907.

Engine 55, Medic 21, respond. Medical alarm 55-20. 1344 Washington Boulevard, between South Cary and Bayard Street. For abdominal pain, 22-year-old male. Engine 55, Medic 21, respond. Medical alarm 55-20. 1344 Washington Boulevard, between South Cary and Bayard Streets. 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Timeout 19.

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Lexington Market West, Metro Station, between West Saratoga and West Mulberry Street. Sick case, trouble breathing, 26 Charlie T response, timeout 1909.

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1: Don't call that number listed, sir.
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Tower 1, Envoy 04, ASU 1 response, medical alarm 6-50, 832 East Baltimore Street, between Albemarle and South High Street, chest pain, 76-year-old male. Tower 1, Envoy 804, ASU 1 response, medical alarm 6-50, 832 East Baltimore Street, between Albemarle and South High Streets, for chest pain. 10 Delta 2 response, 10 up 1910.

Handle 805 is Swan Medical Loan, 220-1, 5100 Eastern Avenue, 29895 North, and Cassell Drive, breathing problem, 88-year-old female. 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

ambulance car respond as law enforcement at 5636 South Basin Street, from Eagle Street and Ohio Avenue, sick case, abnormal breathing, 45-year-old male. Emily 12 respond medical on 40-50, 636 South Basin Street, sick case, abnormal breathing. 36 Charlie to response, 19.

was constantly paramount. We investigated the use of the block surrounding the church. There appears to be nothing that was burning at the location. We're going to mark it as good intent. 41 deserves.

0: Hey, this is victim of 16 respondent calling 6-21 South North Carolina Street, between East Baltimore Street and East Preston Street, unconscious, trouble breathing, 25-year-old female. And a 6 medic 16 respond medical on 6-21, 1210 North Carolina Street, pretty unconscious, trouble breathing. 31 Delta 2 response, 1921.
1: Truck 8 MO 808 respond medical on 14-50, 636 South Patient Street, between Eagle Street and Ohio Avenue for hemorrhage, 30-year-old male. Truck 8 MO 808 respond medical alarm. 14-50, 636 South Patient Street, between Eagle Street and Ohio Avenue, for the hemorrhage, 21 Bravo 1 response, timeout 19.

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Have a non-residential CO alarm. Engine 46 respond, like, so you're 46-43, 3731 Crestdale Court. Have a non-residential CO alarm. 1939.

question 51 respond, McLaren question box area 51-60, 2742 East Baltimore Street, between North Belmore Avenue, North Kenwood Avenue, for the Gator Fleet. Engine 51 respond, box area 51-60, 2742 East Baltimore Street, for the Gator Fleet. 1942.

Night 12, respond medical line, 53-52, 4505 Frederick Avenue, between Martingale Avenue and South Beachfoot Avenue, 43-year-old female. Night 12, respond medical line, 53-52, 4505 Frederick Avenue, 4th year. 12 Charlie 5 response, 1947.

Standing 29, respond by clearing 29-10, 4701 Park Heights Avenue, apartment 117, Avenue and Woodland Avenue, for medical alarm, female. Engine 29, respond by clearing 29-10, 4701 Park Heights Avenue, apartment 117, for medical alarm, 32502 response, 1949.

Medic 4 respond, McLaren 13-11, 739 Newington Avenue, Dune Park Avenue, Callow Avenue, for the fainting 65-year-old male. Medic 4 respond, McLaren 13-11, 739 Newington Avenue, on the first floor, for the fainting 31 Charlie 2 response 19.

0: 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Engine 39921 respond. 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
1: 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Engine 5 Medic 2 respond, Michael R. 5-80, 200 block North Washington Street, for the chest pain, 10 Delta 5 response, 1950.
0: Truck 27 Medic 11 respond, Michael R. 46-31. 3800 West Belvedere Avenue, apartment 311. Queen Cordelia Avenue and Nelson Avenue, breathing problem. 58-year-old male. Truck 27, Medic 11, respond. Medical alarm 46-31. 3800 West Belvedere Avenue, apartment 311. For breathing problem. 6 Delta 2, response. 1951.

engine 43 medic 6 respond, Mike Alarm 43-60, into 600 block Midwood Avenue, Twin Harwood Avenue, up North Road, in a vehicle accident. Engine 43 medic 6 respond, Mike Alarm 43-60, into 600 block Midwood Avenue for the vehicle accident, 1951.

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1: Thank you.

0: Avenger 51. Actually, I will not be remaining on scene. We got a small light odor of gas coming from the exterior drain pipe. The occupant has been notified. BJ&E is en route.
1: 51 in 1957. 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Tower 1, AMBO 24 response, Zeppelin 6-41, 201 North Spring Court, vehicle accident, 29 Bravo 5 response, 1957.

325 over 28, respond. Medical line 29-20, 2710 Virginia Avenue, between Lanier Avenue and Olney Road, for vehicle accident. 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Medical line 29-20, 2710 Virginia Avenue, vehicle accident. 29 Bravo 1 response, 1958.

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1: You gas or electric?
0: Gas.
1: Okay, what do you have there?
0: Faulty pipes won't turn off.
1: You being remaining?
0: Yes, I'll advise if we don't. We're still airing out the apartment.
1: And it's inside?
0: Yes.

0: Park 4917 respond, medical line 29-2, 4613, Park Heights Avenue, apartment 3, Queen Central Avenue, Virginia Avenue, chest pain, 37-year-old female, 1240 medic 17 respond, medical line 29-10, 4613, Park Heights Avenue, apartment 3, chest pain, 1023 response, 2001.
1: 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Engine 51 AMBO 803 responds, medical alarm 51-21, 5064 Wright Avenue, for the hemorrhage, 21 Delta 3 responds, 22.
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